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One, two, three.

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1: Say oops, upside your head. Say oops, upside your head. 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

It's not time to make a change. Just relax, take it easy. You're still young, that's your fault. 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